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But I don't

years down the road to go. 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

dressed in white, slaps you on a table in the middle of the night. Then he straps you down

upon some sunlit day, they figure there's no need for you to stay. They're pretty sure you can't be cured, so they send you on your merry way.

0: in the days before rock and roll.
1: Not come in without those wireless knobs. Fats did not come in without those wireless knobs. Did not come in.